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Good evening, I'm Mr. Sid. Disneyland is celebrating their 70th anniversary, and KKLZ has your tickets. 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

0: Yeah, that's the party starter right there on 96.3 KKLZ, the best hits of the 80s, 90s, and more. Well, our Vegas Golden Knights are in the playoffs. Their second round series against the Anaheim Ducks is well underway. The Knights are up in that series 2-1 with game 4 tonight in Anaheim. Game time is 6:30. The Knights, if they win, can take a commanding 3-1 lead, and they can come back home to the Fortress and wrap it up. So we'll see what happens.
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0: Steven Tyler and Aerosmith right here on 96.3 KKLZ, best hits of the 80s, 90s, and more. Good evening, I'm Mr. Sid. So the big news of the week was the closing of the Final Resort down in Prim. Everything's down there is going to be closed, including the Lotto store. But there's another Lotto store about 7 miles past Prim, so I guess that's where we'll have to go to buy our Lotto tickets. We got music from Janet Jackson coming up on the other side of the break right here on 96.3 KKLZ.
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4: 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We also have passes for the Dark Waves Festival in Huntington Beach. Few things you should know, few more things you should know. 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

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Don't know what happened to our Las Vegas Aces yesterday. They lost their home opener by like 33 points to Phoenix, and the Aces are wrapping up their game down in L.A. I'll check that score and let you know if they bounce back. In the meantime, here's Bon Jovi on 96.3 KKLZ.

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15: Steve Stallworth here, former UNLV quarterback and one of the founders of the Southern Nevada Sports Hall of Fame. 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

0: Guns N' Roses right here on 96.3 KKOZ. Axl Rose is the artist spotlight tonight on Gary Bryan's Rewind, which is coming up in just a few minutes. But we want to remind you the KKOZ and the Las Vegas Aviators are throwing the largest pajama party on Thursday, May the 21st at the Las Vegas Ballpark when the Aviators take on Albuquerque. 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

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Thanks for hanging out with us this evening. Once again, happy Mother's Day to all the moms out there. 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

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That's good from anywhere in the USA, including Alaska and Hawaii. 844-REWIND-8 if you want a request and or dedication, and you could wind up on this week's Telephone Top 5. In just a few minutes, we're going to put Mark Allman from Soft Cell in the artist spotlight. But first, let's rewind with Maroon 5.

0: right, it's time for a Rewind Artist Spotlight, and this time it's the lead singer of Soft Cell. He does have a checkered past. In fact, at one point, he figured out he was living in the same house as some ladies of the evening. Here's Mark Allman.
1: I moved into this basement bedsit where water ran down the walls and the drains blocked up outside, and there was only one window, and that was in the door. And it used to intrigue me the way there were girls wandering. Like, I'd be in my own doorway there. From the upstairs door, there was always girls coming in and out all the time, sort of all hours of the night. And I used to think that at first that they were nurses. You know, I thought they had odd night shifts. I used to work at the local hospital. But the lady next door informed me that I was actually living in a brothel and there had been raids there from time to time.

right. In just a few minutes, we're going to count down the top five from June 1987. But first, let's rewind with Run DMC and Aerosmith.

right, it's time for a Rewind Custom Top 5 Countdown. And this time we reach back to the month of June 1987 for the biggest hits from that month. 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

It's a Rewind Custom Top 5 Countdown of the 5 biggest hits for the month of June 1987. At number 4, a huge hit for Bon Jovi, Wanted Dead or Alive.

big month and a big year. The top five hits for the month of June 1987. And at number three, Head to Toe. Here's Lisa and Cult Jam.

Our countdown of the biggest hits from June 1987, now up to the top spot. And the biggest hit this month is one of the biggest hits ever for Whitney Houston.

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Listen for more details coming soon. All right, here's your Rewind Pop Culture Quiz. According to research, what is the one cocktail that makes bartenders put security on full alert? Somebody's about to get nuts. The answer's coming up right after we rewind with Three Doors Down.

0: First Down, Rewind with Kryptonite, and that brings us back to the Rewind Pop Culture Quiz. This drink could be Kryptonite. According to research, the one cocktail that will make a bartender put security on full alert is the Long Island Iced Tea. Am I right, Brandon?
1: Yeah, you're right.
0: All right. Let's rewind with another cocktail. It's called the Brass Monkey. Here's Beastie Boys.

0: 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There's a big rewind button on there where you can find this week's playlist. If you missed something on the show, check it out, GaryBryanShow.com. In just a few minutes, we're going to put Axl Rose in the artist spotlight. But first, let's rewind with Depeche Mode.
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0: Depeche Mode rewinds, and that brings us to another Rewind Artist Spotlight. When this guy first moved to Los Angeles, he was having a tough time linking up with some of his old buds. His name? Axl Rose.
1: I hit L.A. with a backpack, a piece of steel in one hand, and a can of mace in the other. And guys were trying to sell me joints everywhere. And then some black guy turned me on to the bus station. So I found the bus station, and I rode all around Fullerton, thinking it was just the smallest city I had seen, and I would find Izzy. I rode the bus for like 2 days. Never found Izzy.

0: 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I'm Gary Bryan. Coming up in just a few, a crazy top five. Hang on tight.
1: Rewind with Gary Bryan.
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Day.

0: Prince Rewinds, and that is our crazy top five countdown. I'm Gary Bryan with a Rewind pop culture quiz coming up next. Who did Barbie date after her breakup with Ken in 2004? You remember.
1: Yeah, Ryan Gosling.
0: Yeah, good guess, though.
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0: All right, here's your Rewind pop culture quiz. When Barbie broke up with Ken in 2004, she immediately moved on with another guy. Can you name that guy? We will after we rewind with Coldplay.

0: play Rewinds, and that brings us back to the pop culture quiz. When Barbie broke up with Ken in 2004, you remember? She moved on with another guy, Armando Cepeda. No, it was not. Her new guy was Blaine, the Australian surfer. You remember?
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1: 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Of course, there's a rewind playlist button on there. Also, a way to email us directly and pictures of the crew and lots of other stuff. 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And our number is 844-REWIND-8. The telephone top five is coming up. And in just a few minutes, we're going to put Jon Bon Jovi in the artist spotlight. But first, let's rewind with Lenny Kravitz. America.

0: right, it's time for another Rewind Artist Spotlight, and this time it's a confession. The most embarrassing thing that has ever happened to this superstar on stage. Here's Jon Bon Jovi.
1: I've split my pants more than once. I remember recently on this tour feeling a breeze and looking down and going, oh, wow. You were there? That was a little weird. You run out there, you go, hey, a minute. Whoa, I forgot the point. You know, so you have those moments. Shut up!

0: Bon Jovi Rewinds, and that's the Artist Spotlight. I'm Gary Bryan. Coming up in just a few minutes, a top five countdown of the five things you should never, ever do. Hang on.
1: Rewind with Gary Bryan.
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1: All right, in just a few minutes, we're going to count down the top five things you just don't do. But first, let's rewind with Alanis Morissette.

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In fifth place, don't stop till you get enough. Here's Michael Jackson.

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5: All right, here's your Rewind pop culture quiz. How much was Harrison Ford paid to star in the original Star Wars movie in 1977? The answer after we rewind with Hathaway. What is

Hathaway rewinds, and that brings us back to the pop culture quiz. In 1977, Harrison Ford starred in that original Star Wars movie. How much was he paid? $1,000 a week. And then, in the second movie, Jabba the Hutt got him in a card game and took every dime. Let's rewind.

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That's 844-739-4638. The telephone top five is coming up, and you could be on it. In just a few minutes, what was it like for Duran Duran to play for an all-female audience in Tokyo? They're in the artist spotlight right after we rewind with Outkast.

0: right, it's time for another Rewind Artist Spotlight, and this time it's the Fab Five. They played for an all-female audience in Tokyo. What was that like for Duran Duran?
1: They were all sort of girls between the age of, say, 14 and 20. They do everything together, the whole audience, but they would scream together, they'd clap together, they'd stand up together, they'd sit down together.
2: It wasn't awful, and they all went to the bathroom.

0: 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I'm Gary Bryan. Coming up next, the top five nicknames in rock.
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It's time for another Rewind Custom Top 5 Countdown, and these are the top 5 nicknames in rock. In fact, at number 5, a guy with a couple of cool nicknames, Ziggy Stardust, the Thin White Duke, but we call him David Bowie.

We're counting them down, the five coolest nicknames in rock. In third place, the Glimmer Twins. That would be Keith Richards and Mick Jagger. Let's rewind.

woe to me. Our countdown of the top five coolest nicknames in music is now up to number one. And this guy was known as the King of Pop. Here's the late Michael Jackson.

0: 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Up next on the Rewind Pop Culture Quiz, which instrument did Madonna play in a band in the early 80s?
1: It was either the trombone or the tuba.
0: Very close, but not at all. The real answer is coming up next.
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0: All right, here's your Rewind pop culture quiz. Madonna actually played an instrument in a group, in a band in the early 80s. Which instrument was it? You'll find out after we rewind with Madonna.

Madonna rewinds, and that brings us back to the pop culture quiz. The instrument she played in a band was the drums. That is true. And the band was called The Breakfast Club. And by 1987, they actually had a hit. And they were named Best New Artist of the Year at the Grammys. Then they disappeared. Let's rewind with Right on Track by The Breakfast Club.

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The Telephone Top 5 is coming up at 844-REWIND-8. But first, let's rewind with No Doubt. You

0: 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And this time it's a band who almost broke up before they actually had a hit record. They almost gave up, but they didn't. Here's Flock of Seagulls.
1: 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And I Ran just became a big hit for us.

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0: right, it's time for this week's Telephone Top 5, the five coolest requests of the week at 844-REWIND-8. 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
1: My favorite song is Don Henley, The Boy Who's Coming, and I dedicate it to my grandparents who passed away.

0: to number four on this week's Telephone Top 5 and a call from Las Vegas.
1: Yes, this is Roseanne in Las Vegas. I would like to request Personal Genius. Jesus. Sorry about that. Reach out.

0: Our countdown of the five coolest requests of the week is now up to number three. In a call from the heart of Texas.
1: I'd like to play November Rain because up here in northern Texas, it's raining cats and dogs. And I want to dedicate this song to my little brother because I have a $10 bet with him that this song would come on the radio.

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1: Hi, this is Sarah. I loved your request, Crimson and Clover. I'm going to dedicate it to Steven.

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1: I would like to request Lady in Red by Krista Berg for Ryan, my high school, college sweetheart. Dated in the 80s, got engaged, broke up, split up for 34 years, got back together in the past 2 years, and that was supposed to be our wedding song back in the 80s, and it will be our wedding song when it happens again in the next couple of years.

0: Krista Berg rewinds with Lady in Red, and that is this week's Telephone Top 5. I'm Gary Bryan. Coming up next on the Rewind Pop Culture Quiz, which rocker had a first job making Christmas decorations?
1: George Michael.
0: That could be it. You'll find out next.
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4: 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Which rocker's first job was making Christmas decorations? 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

B-52's Rewind, and that brings us back to the pop culture quiz. 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Let's rewind.

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1: And that's our show. 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
9: 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Through Thinley Prep, he's helped develop elite talent and bring national recognition to Southern Nevada basketball. His impact goes far beyond the game. 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
10: Steve Stallworth here, former UNLV quarterback and one of the founders of the Southern Nevada Sports Hall of Fame. As someone who has been in the sports industry in Las Vegas for the past 36 years, I want to thank Cliff and the Thinley family for their unwavering support of our sports community. Congratulations on your legacy award, Cliff. You are the true definition of what this award means.
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7: Last year, I had back pain radiating down my right leg. 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
5: 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We also have passes for the Dark Waves Festival in Huntington Beach. 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
8: 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Through Thinley Prep, he's helped develop elite talent and bring national recognition to Southern Nevada basketball. 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
8: 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Here in Southern Nevada, sports are more than just games. They are part of who we are, and few have shaped that legacy like Cliff Thinley. From his days with the UNLV Runnin' Rebels to years of leadership off the court, Cliff has elevated athletics across our community. Through Thinley Prep, he's helped develop elite talent and bring national recognition to Southern Nevada basketball. His impact goes far beyond the game. Cliff has remained committed to supporting youth, education, and the growth of sports in our region.
9: Steve Stallworth here, former UNLV quarterback and one of the founders of the Southern Nevada Sports Hall of Fame. As someone who has been in the sports industry in Las Vegas for the past 36 years, I want to thank Cliff and the Thinley family for their unwavering support of our sports community. Congratulations on your legacy award, Cliff. You are the true definition of what this award means.
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10: When we return, oh man, it is going to be a great week. 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We also have passes for the Dark Waves Festival in Huntington Beach. Few things you should know, few more things you should know. 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
2: Good morning. Rolling on this early Monday, watch for a stalled vehicle reported on southbound I-11 at Sunset, blocking the left shoulder. Elsewhere, we had a stalled vehicle on northbound I-15 at Tropicana, and that activity was off to the right. And one more, it's another stall on northbound I-11 at Buffalo, blocking the right shoulder. Taking a look at conditions right now on I-11, volume is just starting to build up a little bit now between Las Vegas Boulevard and I-15 at the Spaghetti Bowl. Light slowing associated with that. No delays on 11 southbound. And that's a look at your latest Las Vegas traffic.
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2: 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I am Carla, executive producer Morty. It's Monday again.
12: I know.
2: Who did this? Who keeps opening the door and letting Monday in? I don't know. We've got to put a lock on that door. We really do after Sunday, Morty.
12: That weekend went by quick.
2: It sure did. It's going to be, I don't even know, like 1,000 degrees today. It's going to be right around 100. Little better, yes. I think that summer might be here in Las Vegas, about a month and a half early. So not liking it.
12: No.
2: Not liking it, but here we are. We have got, Yeah, it's a Disney week this week. We'll be giving you the times to be listening coming up soon, a little later in this hour. And so, yay, the happiest place on earth. We're giving you tickets once again. I love these weeks.
12: Mm-hmm.
2: I love it. You know how it works. You be listening. You hear it. You know, we'll tell you when, but you hear that magical wand. Well, the guy's saying now's the time to call in. And you call in. And
12: yeah.
2: It's that simple. We also have tickets for the Darker Waves Festival, which is in Huntington Beach. This is an amazing.
12: Really cool.
2: Oh, what a great lineup this is. So much fun. I really would love to get my butt down there for it. So we will have that as well. And in the meantime, you know what? Let's just try to get it over quickly. All right? Let's do it.
13: Okay, we're back.
14: I'm ready.
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2: Well, Morty, I don't know. I thought you would like this.
12: Mm-hmm.
2: I wouldn't think there'd be a hack for making toast. You know, I mean, what is it, like two steps? I don't know. You toast it and then you put butter on it. Or maybe it's one step. Maybe you don't even want butter. Well, somebody mentioned, so it's a foodie. Some foodie online said you can keep the toast from getting soggy by standing it up, kind of like a little tent.
12: Right.
2: And then it doesn't get like the, you know, the steaminess on the bottom to make the toast kind of, you know, wilty. Yeah. He says it, you know, looks weird, but it lets the toast breathe so it maintains the crunch. I don't know if anybody out there is having a big toast problem.
12: Right. I was.
2: Yeah. But, you know, whatever. If this helps, I don't know. Let us know.
12: I think most of us just use a toaster, which stops us from making a tent.
2: Right. Yes. Or you can leave it in there. Now you've got warmers and you can kind of leave it in there. You know, whatever. Sure. Well, there's a hack for everything. not a hack for this. Reports now suggesting that dating is way too unaffordable for the average single American.
12: Mm.
2: Yeah, it's sad. People are just not dating. That means people probably aren't getting married. That means there aren't a lot of kids being, you know, booted out at this point. So, yeah. So listen up there, Mr. Elon Musk and all you people complaining there aren't enough kids. Well, let's start making things a bit more affordable. K, I think we should do that. A billion, as you're brushing your teeth right now, hear this, a billion plastic toothbrushes, I said billion, hit landfills every year.
12: Wow.
2: Every single year. I know there are a couple states out there probably doing their part to protect that.
12: Right.
2: And because they don't really have a lot of teeth. West Virginia, we thank you very much. Yes, we thank you a lot. And Mississippi, we thank you as well. I kid. I'm just kidding. We know. You have more than one tooth. We know that. There you go. Few things you should know for a Monday. Brought to you by our friends at Gettle. Goettl. They'll keep you cool, but it's hard to spell.
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0: Slowing for the accident reported on southbound Casino Center Boulevard at Fremont, blocking the right lane. Also a watch for slowing for a stalled vehicle reported on southbound I-11 at Jones, blocking the right shoulder. Another stall is going to be on I-15 northbound at Tropicana, and that activity is off to the right. Slowing on I-11 in the East Valley northbound. Just a light pattern right now between Las Vegas Boulevard up to approaching I-15 and on I-15 southbound on the Resort Corridor. Light slowing from the Spaghetti Bowl to Sahara. That's a look at your latest Las Vegas traffic.
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3: All right, all week we are giving you a chance to win family four packs of passes to the happiest place on earth, Disneyland, and you need those times. 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We have changed it a little bit. You need to be caller number 40, not 96. We used to do 96, not now. It's our 40th anniversary. We are doing caller number 40. When you hear the magical wand, and if you are, you will get a family four pack of passes to the happiest place on earth. 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When you hear it, be caller number 40 and get hooked up with the four-pack of passes to Disneyland. Here's Wham. It's Wake Me Up Before You Go-Go on 96.3 KKLZ.

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1: All right, take a look at sports for today. The Las Vegas Aviators, they lost again to the St. Paul Saints yesterday, 2-4. Ending that series, the Aviators will only take one game in the series. It's sad, but hey, you know what? They move on. They have today off and are heading to Reno tomorrow to take on the Reno Aces. So good luck to them. The Vegas Nighthawks, don't play until next Monday. They will be taking on the Orlando Pirates in Orlando with kickoff set for 4 p.m. Pacific Standard Time. Henderson Silver Knights. Oh, man, they couldn't do it. They lost to the Colorado Eagles 6-2. In the series against them, sadly bringing their season to an end. But we're still proud of our Henderson Silver Knights. Now, just because their season is over doesn't mean we won't see some of their players still playing. They're still available to be called up to the VGK if needed in the playoffs. Yeah. All right. So let's hear. Let's do it. Vegas Golden Knights took a sad loss to the Anaheim Ducks last night, 3-4 in Anaheim. They tried to pull it off, man. They just looked sloppy here and there. I mean, they got some goals, but I hate to say it, but the Anaheim Ducks have kind of dominated the series. Even though we've won a couple games, they tried to power back at the last seconds, but couldn't get the equalizer. Series is now tied 2-2. The series comes back to Vegas tomorrow, and they will play at T-Mobile Arena. Puck drop is set for like 6:30-ish, and I say 6:30-ish because if the game before it goes over in time, we just have to wait until, you know, it's over. So good luck to the Golden Knights. Hopefully they can bring it back to the Fortress and get up a game again on the Anaheim Ducks. And that is your look at sports. 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
2: Watch for possible slowing for a stalled vehicle. I-15 northbound at Tropicana. It's going to be off to the right on the shoulder. And on the surface streets, a crash reported at Casino Center Boulevard at Fremont. That may be a hit and run. Watch for police on scene for the investigation. On I-11 in the East Valley northbound, slowing between Eastern Avenue up to I-15 at the Spaghetti Bowl. No slowing to report on I-11 southbound. That's an easy drive all the way to the 215 Southern Beltway. And on I-15 north and southbound, no heavy delays between the Spaghetti Bowl and Tropicana. That's a look at your latest Las Vegas traffic.
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If you're caller number 40, you will get a family four-pack to Disneyland. It's going to happen this hour. Keep listening. 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
1: Maureen.
0: Hey, Maureen. Why are you calling?
1: Because I want tickets.
0: Tickets to?
1: Disneyland.
0: Well, guess what, Maureen? You're caller number 40.
1: Yes!
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3: It's up-to-the-minute traffic on 96.3 KKLZ.
4: Watch for slowing for an accident on the Southern Beltway 215 eastbound at Decatur Boulevard exit ramp off right. Also a crash reported I-11 southbound at Eastern off right and a crash on Hualap Highway northbound at Grand Teton. Two left lanes are blocked. This is a rollover crash. Again, that's Hualap Highway northbound at Grand Teton. Expect heavy delays. A collision on Desert Inn Road eastbound before Buffalo. That blocks the right lane of eastbound and slowing on I-15 southbound. Heaviest between the Spaghetti Bowl and Spring Mountain Road. That's your Las Vegas traffic.
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2: So ever since the Michael movie has been released, of course, his music has just climbed the charts again, doing great. There's a newfound love for Michael Jackson. Now, the movie brought with it, some controversy. You never heard or saw anything of Janet in the movie. And apparently, I didn't even think about this person, Paul McCartney allegedly refused to take part in the movie. Oh. Now, sources, I don't know if I believe, but they say that Paul wanted nothing to do with it. Maybe I do believe it because of Michael Jackson's 1985 purchase of the Beatles music catalog. You remember they were like the best of friends, and yet Paul knew nothing about this coming. And they go on to say that Paul saw it as a bit of a betrayal, not just business as usual. And he really hasn't forgotten, and he hasn't forgiven. He's protecting his legacy, and he's just kind of keeping his distance. Hasn't said anything, just kind of kept his distance. It sounds like he might have been approached on something, but it, obviously didn't happen. Hocus Pocus 3 is in the works. And yes, indeed, Bette Midler, Sarah Jessica Parker, Kathy Najimy, all coming back.
3: Awesome.
2: I know. I really liked that movie a lot. What was the other one? Practical Magic. That one is already being done with Sandra Bullock, one of my favorites, right. And Nicole Kidman. I watched that first one maybe a couple weeks ago again. Love that movie. So, yeah, Hocus Pocus 3 coming back very soon. They're all going to do it, and good for them. A new study, this doesn't surprise me, found that 59% of Gen Z will cancel or renew a streaming service based on one TV show or movie. A lot of people do that. They start and stop it. Do you do that, Morty?
3: I did with Apple TV.
2: Yeah.
3: I never wanted it. And then I was like, I need to watch Ted Lasso.
2: Oh, yeah.
3: So I subscribed to it. And as soon as I was done, I canceled it.
2: Right.
3: And then I resubscribed for another show, which was The Morning Show.
2: Oh, yeah. Okay. Yeah.
3: And then I stopped.
2: Yes, I get it. Ted Lasso coming back, by the way.
3: Yeah.
2: I will say this. It's funny you mention Apple TV. I got no stock in them. I wish I did. I think they have some of the best original programming out
3: there. Yeah, I agree.
2: They may not have a lot, but they have some of the best original programming right out there. You just you mentioned Ted Lasso.
3: Yeah.
2: Your Friends and Neighbors. There's a new show I've been watching, Margo's Got Money Troubles. Hilarious. Mm-hmm. Really, really good. But to go along with that, 71% of Gen Zers stopped buying, physical music, and 70% won't buy physical movies or TV shows. Wow, it's a different world now.
3: It definitely is.
2: And I just want to follow up with Robert Downey Jr. in a recent interview said, and I quote, "It's absolute horse crap that influencers will be the stars of tomorrow." There you go. A few more things you should know.
3: Sometimes the truth.
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1: 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Congratulations.
29: 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Thank you so much.
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2: An upstate New York man, he impersonated a Walmart worker and walked out with over $50,000 worth of iPhones.
1: Oh, my God. Okay.
2: 50 grand worth.
1: Whoa.
2: Anthony D. Capers was recently charged with theft after a lengthy investigation. Capers used fake credentials to get the store's master keys and took the phones without paying.
1: God. Okay. Wow. About 50,000. So that's probably a good 35, 40 phones. Okay.
2: Yeah.
1: Wow. Just shove them down your pants. Don't worry about it. Okay. Well, a guy in Irvine, California, I got to say, I don't disagree with him. He was arrested after he demanded $55 in free gas. Guy walked into the station, demanded free fuel, and then refused to pay. The officers put him in handcuffs, hauled him off in the back of a police car. He told the cops, "I sincerely believe that money as a unit of payment is not real." So, you know what? Me too. Me too, dude. You're speaking for all of us right now. So to you, I say bravo.
2: Yep.
1: Bravo. That is your other news.
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It's the KKLZ Morning Show. And this is awesome. We're actually teaming up with the Las Vegas Aviators throwing the largest pajama party happening Thursday, May 21st at the Las Vegas Ballpark. When the Aviators are going to take on Albuquerque. Now, it's DJs for PJs. We've done it before. We're doing it again, and we're doing it to help collect pajamas for the Las Vegas charities. That's like Safe Nest, St. Jude's Ranch, Child Haven. And we're looking for all sizes of pajamas, from toddlers all the way up to teens. And this is the cool part. For every pair of pajamas that you donate, you're going to score a free ticket to the show or the ball game. Same thing. That night. Thanks to our friends over at Frankie's Uptown. Love them. CIM Marketing, Johnny Walker RV, and Ponchos for helping us help local kids. If you want more information, all you gotta do is hit up our website, 96.3kklz.com. Right now, Michael Jackson, here's Billie Jean.

0: it at the end of every show, a feel-good story to hopefully keep that workday moving in a positive direction. 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Sometimes social media is used to do good things, and in this case, it did just that. A guy's TikTok video saved a small family bakery from closing. The bakery is in Detroit. It's called Sweet 220 in Metro Detroit, and they were really struggling, just having a hard time. Well, TikToker came along, Chow Down Detroit, that's his account, paid a visit, gave some love to their really great cupcakes, loved their cupcakes. Well, the business went nuts. Owner said that since then, the shop is selling over 2,000 cupcakes a day.
1: Wow.
0: Yeah. Now has to hire some extra help. They're doing so well. So you know what? Sometimes it is definitely used for good things. And oftentimes on TikTok, Instagram, things like that, these things, you know what? Places will explode. They will do a lot better because of a great review. So good for him. Good for the business. That is it for us this morning. Get out there. Enjoy the day. Wendy Rush, she is up next with that morning music marathon sponsored by Bass Camp Kanab, Utah. You can stay there. Going to be beautiful now for the next several months. Visit southernutah.com. Get out, enjoy your day. It's a little warmish, but it's not too bad. Like I say, enjoy it. Get out there, be kind to one another, be kind to yourselves.
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How are you? 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

if you missed the announcement this morning, we got Disneyland tickets this week, and Morty told you what time to be listening for that magic wand. So you can go check out the 70th anniversary celebration. They're not doing it much longer. We want you to be able to go with a family four-pack of tickets and qualify you for that upgrade that includes a vacation. And you've got one more wand coming up today in your lunch hour. 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

sides of the tale. See, it's not about races, just places, faces. Where your blood comes from is where your space is. I've seen the bright get duller. I'm not gonna spend my life being a color.

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12: Steve Stallworth here, former UNLV quarterback and one of the founders of the Southern Nevada Sports Hall of Fame. 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
1: 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Wendy Rush. So a couple of prizes coming at you next hour, including, of course, I've got lunch for you because it's your lunch hour. So Roland Smoke Barbecue, $25 gift card to put some south in your mouth there. Plus, Darker Waves Festival coming to Huntington Beach. This is a huge festival, November 14th. The lineup includes Smashing Pumpkins, Simple Minds, Soft Cell, Modern English, Gary Newman, EMF, so much more. And I've got tickets for that as well. So you're going to do both of those. Wendy's Medley is how you can win. We'll play about 12:40.
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1: Stephanie.
0: Stephanie, how are you?
1: Good, how are you?
0: I'm good, thanks for asking. Stephanie, caller 40, you are going to Disneyland.
1: Holy crap, I can't believe I won.
0: Not only did you win a family four-pack of two-day, one-park-per-day tickets, Stephanie, but you're also in that grand prize drawing for the family vacation that includes three-day, one-park-per-day tickets and two nights at a Disneyland Resort Hotel.
1: Oh my God, I've never been.
0: You've never been to Disneyland?
1: I've never been to Disneyland.
0: Oh my gosh.
1: I know, so this will be fun.
0: Oh my gosh, I'm so excited that we were able to help you go to Disneyland for the very first time. Have an amazing time and good luck on that grand prize.
1: Thank you.
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0: Because I gotta have faith. 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Wendy Rush, it is your lunch hour, which means I've got some lunch for you. Also have awesome concert tickets. First of all, lunch is Roland Smoke Barbecue, $25 gift card to put some south in your mouth. 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Any of their locations, you can use this gift card. We're also going to send you to the Darker Waves Festival in Huntington Beach. If you have not seen this lineup yet, we're looking at Smashing Pumpkins, Simple Minds, Soft Cell, Modern English, Gary Newman, EMF, and more. Got a pair of those tickets for you as well. Both of those prizes up for grabs with Wendy's Medley today, sponsored by Southwest Gas. Here is how the game works. You're about to hear a clip of music that has a bit from three separate songs in it. Think about what the titles of the songs are. When you figure that out, you'll see one word appears in all three titles. That common word is what I need from you. Got it? Here's that clip. There you go. What's the common word in my medley? Caller 9. We will start with you on that KKLZ contest line. 702-739-9636. Good luck.
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6: Hi, Frank. Happy Monday.
7: How are you today?
6: I'm good. Thanks so much. How are you?
7: I'm doing well, I think. Let's see. We'll figure it out.
6: Well, you're the right caller, so you're halfway there.
7: Yeah. I really want to go to this thing, too.
6: Dude, this lineup is crazy, right?
7: Yeah, I know it. Yeah.
6: And I mentioned like 10% of who's going to be there.
7: I know it.
6: All right, Frank, let's get to it. Wendy's medley for those prizes. I need you to tell me what word appears in the titles of all three of these songs. Don't you like it? All right, Frank, hit me.
7: Is it talk?
6: Let's see. We have Talk Dirty to Me, Something to Talk About. Talking in Your Sleep. You got it. You're going.
7: Right on. Cool deal.
6: 2 tickets for the Darker Waves Festival, Frank. You've got, oh my gosh, this lineup. Smashing Pumpkins, Simple Minds, Soft Cell, Modern English, Gary Newman, EMF. I could go on and on. Beachside in November. You can't beat that.
7: Oh, no. I know it. I can't wait.
6: Yes. And you are going to get lunch much sooner than that, Frank, because we also have a $25 gift card for Roland Smoke Barbecue. Put some salad in your mouth. It's delicious.
7: Yeah, right on.

TikTok was the common word in my medley today. If you missed it, congrats again to Frank for picking up those Darker Waves Festival tickets. Your next chance at those is coming up with Brian Hammer, 410 on 96.3 KKLZ. 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It's Tom Cochran.

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She'll be going to Disneyland during the 70th anniversary celebration. 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

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Mr. Brian Hammer coming in, and he's got Darker Waves Festival tickets coming up at 4:10. 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

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Carla and Morty will tell you at what point in time tomorrow you'll be able to win those tickets.

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Brian Hammer here. All that she wants now. Here's Ace of Base.

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Smashing Pumpkins, Simple Minds, Soft Cell, Modern English going to be there. 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
2: It's up to the minute traffic on 96.3 KKLZ.
3: Northbound Interstate 11 is slowing down due to a crash at Charleston that's blocking the left lane. Expect delays there. Northbound Boulder Highway at Indios Avenue, a crash between two vehicles there blocking the left lane. Watch for an accident with injuries, Las Vegas Boulevard at Harmon. Eastbound Sahara at Rancho Drive, a crash is blocking the left lane. And a stalled vehicle eastbound on the 215 Southern Beltway at St. Rose Parkway is off on the left shoulder. Kerry Edwards, Las Vegas Traffic.
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Hits of the 80s, 90s, and more. My name's Brian Hammer. What's up now for Non-Blondes?

Joe Elliott from Def Leppard says there's, quote, quite a lot of new Def Leppard music ready. Okay, Joe, well, let's have it then, bro. Love to hear what it sounds like. Pour some sugar on me now. It's 96.3 KKLZ.

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2: On your Valley freeways, one big crash to look out for right now. It's westbound in the 215 Southern Beltway at Stephanie exit. Two right lanes are blocked from a major crash. Earlier crash northbound Interstate 11 at Charleston, still partially blocked in the left lane. Northbound 15 looking slow from Flamingo to the MLK exit. Just under a 10-minute delay there. Metro Police responding to a crash Lake Mead Boulevard at Lamont Street and a crash with injuries on the strip slowing the intersection Las Vegas Boulevard at Harmon. Kerry Edwards, Las Vegas traffic.
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A new study is saying that about 40% of Americans think it's just fine to make contact with aliens. It's 96.3 KKLZ, hits of the 80s, 90s, and more. My name's Brian Hammer, and you know what? It probably is, but, you know, you first.